0: according to the Wildlife Rescue Society of Saskatchewan. As people start raking and mowing, it's important to watch for nests that are tucked into grass or shrubs. Executive Director Bonnie Dell says even simple steps can prevent harm.
1: Check your yard before you rake. We always ask that you don't rake too early in the season because of this. You can just check the area before you rake or mow your lawn, and you can put a basket over them. So you can mow around them, but not disturb that nest.
0: Dell says nests can be easy to miss and disturb, so taking a moment to check can make a big difference, adding that a little caution goes a long way. And that's your provincial news for this Saturday, May 2nd.
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0: Clear tonight with a low of +3. Tomorrow, mainly cloudy with a small chance of showers and windy, a high of 22. On Monday, partly sunny, 8 degrees. Tuesday, a sunny sky with a high of 9. Current weather conditions can be found anytime on your Discover Moose Jaw app. I'm Judy Peters.
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4: Clear tonight with a low of +3. Tomorrow, mainly cloudy with a small chance of showers and windy, a high of 22. On Monday, partly sunny, 8 degrees. Tuesday, a sunny sky with a high of 9. Current weather conditions can be found anytime on your Discover Moose Jaw app. I'm Judy Peters.
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8: Clear tonight with a low of plus 3. Tomorrow, mainly cloudy with a small chance of showers and windy, a high of 22. On Monday, partly sunny, 8 degrees. Tuesday, a sunny sky with a high of 9. Current weather conditions can be found anytime on your Discover Moose Jaw app. I'm Judy Peters.
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7: Clear tonight with a low of +3. Tomorrow, mainly cloudy with a small chance of showers and windy, a high of 22. On Monday, partly sunny, 8 degrees. Tuesday, a sunny sky with a high of 9. Current weather conditions can be found anytime on your Discover Moose Jaw app. I'm Judy Peters.
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5: Clear tonight with a low of plus 3. Tomorrow, mainly cloudy with a small chance of showers and windy, a high of 22. On Monday, partly sunny, 8 degrees. Tuesday, a sunny sky with a high of 9. Current weather conditions can be found anytime on your Discover Moose Jaw app. I'm Judy Peters.
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4: Clear tonight with a low of +3. Tomorrow, mainly cloudy with a small chance of showers and windy, a high of 22. On Monday, partly sunny, 8 degrees. Tuesday, a sunny sky with a high of 9. Current weather conditions can be found anytime on your Discover Moose Jaw app. I'm Judy Peters.
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0: you ever feel like you're the last one to know what's going on? Your neighbors talking about a festival, your coworkers buzzing about some new bylaw, and you're over here wondering what day it is. 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
5: Clear tonight with a low of +3. Tomorrow, mainly cloudy with a small chance of showers and windy, a high of 22. On Monday, partly sunny, 8 degrees. Tuesday, a sunny sky with a high of 9. Current weather conditions can be found anytime on your Discover Moose Jaw app. I'm Judy Peters.
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4: Clear tonight with a low of +3. Tomorrow, mainly cloudy with a small chance of showers and windy, a high of 22. On Monday, partly sunny, 8 degrees. Tuesday, a sunny sky with a high of 9. Current weather conditions can be found anytime on your Discover Moose Jaw app. I'm Judy Peters.
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2: 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We have a lot of different types of music. Some that's a couple of hundred years old, some that is very recent from other countries, and some from some local artists.
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3: Clear tonight with a low of +3. Tomorrow, mainly cloudy with a small chance of showers and windy, a high of 22. On Monday, partly sunny, 8 degrees. Tuesday, a sunny sky with a high of 9. Current weather conditions can be found anytime on your Discover Moose Jaw app. I'm Judy Peters.
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1: Clear tonight with a low of plus 3. Tomorrow, mainly cloudy with a small chance of showers and windy, a high of 22. On Monday, partly sunny, 8 degrees. Tuesday, a sunny sky with a high of 9. Current weather conditions can be found anytime on your Discover Moose Jaw app. I'm Judy Peters.
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4: Clear tonight with a low of +3. Tomorrow, mainly cloudy with a small chance of showers and windy, a high of 22. On Monday, partly sunny, 8 degrees. Tuesday, a sunny sky with a high of 9. Current weather conditions can be found anytime on your Discover Moose Jaw app. I'm Judy Peters.
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3: Clear tonight with a low of +3. Tomorrow, mainly cloudy with a small chance of showers and windy, a high of 22. On Monday, partly sunny, 8 degrees. Tuesday, a sunny sky with a high of 9. Current weather conditions can be found anytime on your Discover Moose Jaw app. I'm Judy Peters.
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1: Clear tonight with a low of +3. Tomorrow, mainly cloudy with a small chance of showers and windy, a high of 22. On Monday, partly sunny, 8 degrees. Tuesday, a sunny sky with a high of 9. Current weather conditions can be found anytime on your Discover Moose Jaw app. I'm Judy Peters.
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0: You ever feel like you're the last one to know what's going on? 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
6: Today, a mix of sun and cloud with some scattered showers and windy, a high of 22 degrees. The UV index, 5 or moderate. Tonight, a mainly cloudy sky with some scattered showers and flurries, windy, and a low of plus one. Tomorrow, mainly cloudy and windy with a high of 7. On Tuesday, it'll be sunny, 9 degrees. Then for Wednesday, a mix of sun and cloud, a high of 16. Current weather conditions can be found anytime on your Discover Moose Jaw app. I'm Judy Peters.
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0: You ever feel like you're the last one to know what's going on? 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
6: Today, a mix of sun and cloud with some scattered showers and windy, a high of 22 degrees. The UV index, 5 or moderate. Tonight, a mainly cloudy sky with some scattered showers and flurries, windy, and a low of +1. Tomorrow, mainly cloudy and windy with a high of 7. On Tuesday, it'll be sunny, 9 degrees. Then for Wednesday, a mix of sun and cloud, a high of 16. Current weather conditions can be found anytime on your Discover Moose Jaw app. I'm Judy Peters.
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I got gum.

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2: From the Provincial News Desk, I'm Judy Peters. Artificial intelligence is changing how kids experience the online world, and not always for the better. Living Hope Ranch Program Director Cher Dombowski says many parents don't realize how quickly online threats are evolving, especially with new AI tools making interactions harder to spot and easier to fake. Here's Dombowski explaining what families are most concerned about right now.
3: Yeah, the concern we hear most is that parents don't know who or what their kids are engaging with. And the threat has actually become harder to see. Plus, you know, things are just changing so quickly, it really can feel impossible to keep up.
2: Dombowski says those rapid changes are leaving many families feeling overwhelmed and unsure where to start when it comes to protecting their kids online. The province says it's taking steps to improve access to information on emergency room availability. With more, here's reporter Cameron Kosh.
4: Starting May 19th, the Saskatchewan Health Authority will double the number of daily updates on temporary ER disruptions. The current once-a-day posting at 4 p.m. will shift to twice daily, at 9 a.m. and again at 4 p.m. The province says the change is meant to provide more up-to-date information for patients and communities across Saskatchewan. During any temporary closures, signage will remain in place at facilities, and real-time updates are also available through Healthline 811. I'm Cameron Kosh.
2: Students who put their skills on display recently were recognized at an Estevan Council meeting. Teacher Joyce Mack explains the tests they went through as part of the Saskatchewan Skills Competition.
5: In their prospective trade areas, the tests basically are unknown to them. You can't really train specifically. It's like somebody coming into the automotive shop, they're bringing their vehicle in, there's some kind of technical problem, and you're listening to that client say what's wrong, and you're trying to problem solve.
2: Max says the gold medalists will go to nationals at the end of May. Improvements to weather forecasting are coming as Environment and Climate Change Canada is rolling out a new hybrid model approach. Using both AI and meteorologists, research scientist Jean-Francois Caron says it's earned some praise already.
6: It's been running in real time for the last year, so to allow a proper verification, validation of the approach. So forecaster had the chance to look at the previous model with no AI component. They could use also at the pure AI forecast, and also they had access to what we proposed, the hybrid approach. So they could compare the three. Our forecaster said that the hybrid approach is way better.
2: The public will see forecasts from the new hybrid model sent out sometime in mid-May. And that's a look at your provincial news for this Sunday, May 3rd.
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2: Today, a mix of sun and cloud with some scattered showers and windy, a high of 22 degrees. The UV index, 5 or moderate. Tonight, a mainly cloudy sky with some scattered showers and flurries, windy, and a low of plus 1. Tomorrow, mainly cloudy and windy with a high of 7. On Tuesday, it'll be sunny, 9 degrees. Then for Wednesday, a mix of sun and cloud, a high of 16. Current weather conditions can be found anytime on your Discover Moose Jaw app. I'm Judy Peters.
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4: Today, a mix of sun and cloud with some scattered showers and windy, a high of 22 degrees. The UV index, 5 or moderate. Tonight, a mainly cloudy sky with some scattered showers and flurries, windy, and a low of plus 1. Tomorrow, mainly cloudy and windy with a high of 7. On Tuesday, it'll be sunny, 9 degrees. Then for Wednesday, a mix of sun and cloud, a high of 16. Current weather conditions can be found anytime on your Discover Moose Jaw app. I'm Judy Peters.
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1: Today, a mix of sun and cloud with some scattered showers and windy, a high of 22 degrees. The UV index, 5 or moderate. Tonight, a mainly cloudy sky with some scattered showers and flurries, windy, and a low of plus 1. Tomorrow, mainly cloudy and windy with a high of 7. On Tuesday, it'll be sunny, 9 degrees. Then for Wednesday, a mix of sun and cloud, a high of 16. Current weather conditions can be found anytime on your Discover Moose Jaw app. I'm Judy Peters.
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5: 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Plus, today on the show, Meghan Trainor takes us behind the scenes of her brand new album and the latest from Harry Styles making a big leap towards number one. Now, UConn, Justin Bieber,

going into the 40 this week. Let's look at the top three from last week. Huntrix. Olivia Dean at number two. Number one for 4 weeks, Bruno Mars. That's where we left off. Now, Chapel Roan takes us in to 39. Pink Pony Club.

38, Ice Cold Lakes. That's the Fray, new on our countdown. So Teddy Swims getting ready for a big tour later this year after a summer of festival performances. He just released a new single called Mr. Know-It-All. Got it posted up at AmericanTop40.com.

0: 1840 Extra, Gone, Gone, Gone. Getta, Teddy Swims, and Tones and I.
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0: So Papa Roach rises 3 with the current number 1 on the active rock chart. Don't miss our hit. Plus, Hozier has our longest running song at 105 straight weeks. Keep it here.
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2: Now, your Discover Moose Jaw weather.
4: Today, a mix of sun and cloud with some scattered showers and windy, a high of 22 degrees. The UV index, 5 or moderate. Tonight, a mainly cloudy sky with some scattered showers and flurries, windy, and a low of +1. Tomorrow, mainly cloudy and windy with a high of 7. On Tuesday, it'll be sunny, 9 degrees. Then for Wednesday, a mix of sun and cloud, a high of 16. Current weather conditions can be found anytime on your Discover Moose Jaw app. I'm Judy Peters.
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6: Number 37.

1987, Stargazing, Miles Smith. And this next track is a big hit on the rock chart, but it's also on the rise here on 1840. Wake Up Calling, Papa Roach up 3-36.

sweet. Hozier, that is number 35. All right, a little more than a month away from the debut album by Miles Smith, he says the project will be a deeply emotional experience for both himself and his fans. It's called My Mess, My Heart, My Life, and he says the album is not about being the biggest or the loudest moment. It's meant to be an honest one, and he made the songs for anyone who's ever found themselves in his music. It's due out June 11th. Here he is. Nice to meet you. 34.

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1: Miles Smith, nice to meet you. 34. Back in 2023, the Jonas Brothers wrote a song called Waffle House. Remember that? About the time they spent at the breakfast restaurant after shows. But it's also an important place for country singer Megan Maroney. She was discovered when she sang at a Waffle House in Athens, Georgia. I've been to that very Waffle House myself. It was during a dinner held by her sorority and country star Chase Rice. They noticed there was real talent there. Now, she could score a hit on this countdown. It's called Wish I Didn't, an AT40 on the Verge track. Yeah.

0: ET40 on the Verge track. That's Wish I Didn't, Megan Maroney.
1: Coming up next,
0: Sabrina Carpenter's on the way with a song that debuted way back in June of 2024, and Dominic Fike edges up a spot with the shortest song so far this century. 1 minute and 37 seconds next.
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AT 40. Forrest Frank, 31. Thankful. Well, the final episodes of season 51 of SNL are on the way. Noah Kahan serving as musical guest. That's next weekend. It'll be his second time performing after his debut appearance back in 2023 when he sang this, Stick Season, AT 40 Extra. As you probably

0: Noah Kahan in the extra spot.
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0: Hey, Benson Boone makes a big move on the chart with a song inspired by his father. 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
1: Now, your Discover Moose Jaw weather.
2: Today, a mix of sun and cloud with some scattered showers and windy, a high of 22 degrees. The UV index, 5 or moderate. Tonight, a mainly cloudy sky with some scattered showers and flurries, windy, and a low of plus 1. Tomorrow, mainly cloudy and windy with a high of 7. On Tuesday, it'll be sunny, 9 degrees. Then for Wednesday, a mix of sun and cloud, a high of 16. Current weather conditions can be found anytime on your Discover Moose Jaw app. I'm Judy Peters.
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4: 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This is a request for John, listening to us all the way from River State, Nigeria. John can't wait for the new album from Olivia Rodrigo to come out. Meantime, good for you.

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1: 10 hits in the rear view on our way to number one. You might not know this, but Leon Thomas was a child actor. He says if it wasn't for acting, he would have never made the jump to making music. At just 10 years old, he performed in major Broadway shows like The Lion King and The Color Purple. But when he learned to play guitar for a role in a movie with Robin Williams, he knew right away he found a new passion. So he kept learning about more music and eventually started writing songs. And now, obviously, it's his full-time job. Mutt, Leon Thomas, 30.

Mr. Electric Blue, Benson Boone, down 11 to 29, our biggest fall of the week. Let's get to Miley Cyrus. Her new song, Younger You, is inspired by her memories playing the character Hannah Montana. She just released a remix. It's a full circle moment for one of the biggest stars in country music. She teamed up with Lainey Wilson for a duet version of the track, and it was a very special collaboration because Lainey used to perform as a Hannah Montana impersonator when she was first starting out. The remix is posted at AmericanTop40.com. And here's Miley, Younger You, 28. Hey.

0: Folded. And AT40 on the Verz track, Kehlani.
1: Coming up next.
0: The only Australian act on the countdown this week. Tame Impala coming up. And Max, who hit number one with Lights Down Low 8 years ago. Just ahead.
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9: Today, a mix of sun and cloud with some scattered showers and windy, a high of 22 degrees. The UV index, 5 or moderate. Tonight, a mainly cloudy sky with some scattered showers and flurries, windy, and a low of plus 1. Tomorrow, mainly cloudy and windy with a high of 7. On Tuesday, it'll be sunny, 9 degrees. Then for Wednesday, a mix of sun and cloud, a high of 16. Current weather conditions can be found anytime on your Discover Moose Jaw app. I'm Judy Peters.
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0: We're inside the top 30. And usually when an artist has a new song to promote, they want to get the word out to as many people as possible. But one singer-songwriter made fans play a guessing game to figure out their new single. We'll save you the work and tell you who it is after 27. Thrill me, Rob Thomas.
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0: thrill me.
1: Thrill me. 27, Rob Thomas. Hey, so a few weeks ago, record stores around the world were shipping mystery vinyl of an unknown song with pitched down vocals with no artist name or title. People were trying to guess who was behind it all. Many thought it was James Arthur or Niall Horan, but Lewis Capaldi confirmed the other day that he was behind the stunt. He posted a video of himself lip-syncing to the track. It's up at americantop40.com. And we hear that more music is on the way from Lewis.
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Gaga just wrapped up her Mayhem tour after nearly 100 performances around the world, and the run helped her join a very exclusive club. She's now exceeded the $1 billion mark in concert grosses accumulated throughout her career, joining Taylor, Pink, Beyonce, Madonna, and Celine Dion as the only female artist to reach that milestone. And it's no surprise, fans all over the planet want to see her live to hear songs like this. Die with a Smile, Lady Gaga, Bruno Mars, 25.

0: Dracula, Tane and Paula. 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
1: Coming up next,
0: Bruno Mars moves up a notch with his latest single, and One Republic soars 9 spots, but still not our fastest riser. Next.
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0: We're just a few hits away from the top 20. Ryan Tedder says that he writes music pretty much every day, so sometimes he loses track of all the songs he's written and he'll end up with a pool of dozens of unfinished tracks. He decided to dedicate one session to going through some of the incomplete ideas after listening with fresh ears. He discovered magic in the early version of this song, Need Your Love, One Republic, 23.

0: $22, Risk It All. Let's talk about Freya Sky. Freya scored a global hit with her single Silent Treatment, but to her, success isn't measured in streams or chart positions. She says the main reason she makes music is her connections to the fans. And if someone listens to her songs and feels less alone, that is everything to her. Now here she is, Silent Treatment, on the verge of making the chart.
1: You played it cool and I played it dumb. Don't you think I'm a little too young to be messed with like that?

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1: Coming up next,
0: Noah Kahan continues his rise up the chart. Plus, Sabrina Carpenter breaks into the top 20 with this.
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0: Now, your Discover Moose Jaw weather.
10: Today, a mix of sun and cloud with some scattered showers and windy, a high of 22 degrees. The UV index, 5 or moderate. Tonight, a mainly cloudy sky with some scattered showers and flurries, windy, and a low of +1. Tomorrow, mainly cloudy and windy with a high of 7. On Tuesday, it'll be sunny, 9 degrees. Then for Wednesday, a mix of sun and cloud, a high of 16. Current weather conditions can be found anytime on your Discover Moose Jaw app. I'm Judy Peters.
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12: 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And now it's his number one favorite, Mystical Magical.

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0: Sabrina Carpenter.
1: Number 20, when did you get hot? There's a new documentary about the life of Noah Kahan, just came out on Netflix, called Out of Body. He says that making the film helped him realize the truth about being on the road. He just admitted that before he became a touring artist, he thought the live shows were high-energy nights full of screaming crowds and wild parties. Then he learned that the reality is much more boring. Travel and the mundane details behind the scenes of his sold-out shows forced him to face other challenges, like struggling with imposter syndrome and the pressure of writing his new album, which just released. Here's the title track, The Great Divide, 19, Noah Kahan.

2019, The Great Divide, Noah Kahan. It's Seacrest here, and any artist will tell you there's many different ways to write music, but Alex Warren says the method that works best for him is asking the question, what does this song feel like more than sound like? He'll sit down with a few of his closest friends and pick a title or an idea out of Alex's songbook and play some chords and try and find the feeling of what the track could be. And he said he made this one after figuring out what would sound like a fever dream.

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6: Today, a mix of sun and cloud with some scattered showers and windy, a high of 22 degrees. The UV index, 5 or moderate. Tonight, a mainly cloudy sky with some scattered showers and flurries, windy, and a low of plus 1. Tomorrow, mainly cloudy and windy with a high of 7. On Tuesday, it'll be sunny, 9 degrees. Then for Wednesday, a mix of sun and cloud, a high of 16. Current weather conditions can be found anytime on your Discover Moose Jaw app. I'm Judy Peters.
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10: Well, the new album from Harry Styles is called Kiss All the Time, Disco Occasionally, so you'd think the project was inspired by late nights at a dance club. The songs were mostly influenced by a book about running. Henry said that after reading What I Talk About When I Talk About Running by Haruki Murakami, he realized he didn't need to be a tortured soul to make impactful music. And he learned that the most important part of being an artist is living a healthy lifestyle so you can continue to make art for as long as possible. Here's one of the tracks from the new album, American Girls 17.

Styles' American Girls, up 10 to number 17. We're inside the top 20. So BTS just released their first new album since taking a nearly four-year break, and they're taking things on the road for a big world tour. They're kicking off a 34-date run with a show in South Korea. They've set a new record, by the way, for the most tour dates by a K-pop artist. The full list of cities posted at AmericanTop40.com. Here's Swim, 16. Swim.

0: Hilary Duff, 15, Roommates.
1: We're inside the top 20. And when you listen to the music of Sienna Spiro, you'll hear a stripped back and raw style because she's inspired by music of the past, from the way she writes to how she records. She doesn't like using much technology in the studio, so she tracks everything in one take with a real band playing on the instruments, and that method gives her songs a live energy. But you could also hear some of the little mistakes, like her dress bumping against the microphone. Here she is, Die on This Hill, number 14.

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0: Somber climbs towards the top with his latest, and Taylor holds steady on the chart. 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

12 home record. That is somber. Well, Smith says she didn't plan on producing her own music, but ended up doing it out of pure necessity. She was working with a songwriter who didn't treat her with respect and stood in the way of her ideas, so she decided to go out on her own and start making music on GarageBand all by herself. There was a bit of a learning curve, but the independence she gained completely changed her career, and now she's writing, performing, and producing hits like this. Lobby, 1840 on the Verge track.

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4: Now, your Discover Moose Jaw weather.
5: Today, a mix of sun and cloud with some scattered showers and windy, a high of 22 degrees. The UV index, 5 or moderate. Tonight, a mainly cloudy sky with some scattered showers and flurries, windy, and a low of plus 1. Tomorrow, mainly cloudy and windy with a high of 7. On Tuesday, it'll be sunny, 9 degrees. Then for Wednesday, a mix of sun and cloud, a high of 16. Current weather conditions can be found anytime on your Discover Moose Jaw app. I'm Judy Peters.
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0: We're down to the top 10. And back in 2019, Ella Langley had surgery to remove her tonsils and hoped to bounce back quick and return to the road in 2020. But the pandemic put everything on pause. The surgery ended up changing her voice, so instead of touring, she got together with some songwriters and honed her writing skills while learning a new style of singing. And everything worked out exactly as it should because she found her new voice and made a song that became her first hit on the countdown. Choosing

Taylor Swift and number 9, The Fate of Ophelia. And shortly after Samba released his single Back to Friends, it became one of the biggest hits of his career. He says the secret to the song's success was a relentless run of online promo. He says he felt like he made a million TikToks every week promoting the track. And even if some people found the strategy cringe, he believes it's cringe until you win. Number 8.

0: Runway. That is a breakout on AT40 Runway. Lady Gaga and Doechii.
1: Coming up next.
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2: 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All you need is just a drizzle. You ever feel like you're the last one to know what's going on? Your neighbors talking about a festival, your coworkers buzzing about some new bylaw, and you're over here wondering what day it is. Don't be left out. 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
2: Today, a mix of sun and cloud with some scattered showers and windy, a high of 22 degrees. The UV index, 5 or moderate. Tonight, a mainly cloudy sky with some scattered showers and flurries, windy, and a low of plus 1. Tomorrow, mainly cloudy and windy with a high of 7. On Tuesday, it'll be sunny, 9 degrees. Then for Wednesday, a mix of sun and cloud, a high of 16. Current weather conditions can be found anytime on your Discover Moose Jaw app. I'm Judy Peters.
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6: We're inside the top 10, and Meghan Trainor just released her 7th album called Toy With Me, which she describes as a new chapter in both her artist and personal evolution. We'll hear from Meghan about the real-life stories that inspired the new songs after 7. Open Light, Taylor Swift. I had a-

0: chatting with Megan the other day. She was telling us about the very personal situation that inspired the track. Here she is.
1: This is a real life story that happened in the family. I can't name names because it's, I don't want to do that, but during my last tour, a big breakup happened and it blew up in my face and it was so heartbreaking. And I knew like, well, this whole album's going to be about it. And then this song was me helping that family member like move on and try to get them into a different level of their life. And then the single after this is called Shimmer. And that's where we start to love ourselves from scratch. And it's like a confident, upbeat banger that's like, I don't sweat, I shimmer.
0: Is everything on the album derived from a real story?
1: Yeah, pretty much. I even have a little ballad that's called Little One. That's for our babies. That my baby's at the end. It's like, please don't ever grow up. I know you have to, but like, stop. And then at the end, they go, I love you, mama. Aww. And both of them. And you're like, cute. Yeah. So, yeah, it's all real life feelings that I'm going through.
0: You can hear Get In Girl and Shimmer in full at AmericanTop40.com. We're at number 6 right now. Where is my husband, Ray?

Where is my husband? Number 6 from Ray. All right, a lot of people dream of an endless summer, but in Sweden, it's a real thing. For 2 months, at least, they call the season Midnight Sun, where the sun doesn't set from late May to late July. And it inspired the latest single from Zara Larsson, also titled Midnight Sun. This one could hit the charts soon. I'm going to throw it on right here. AT40 Breakout.

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1: Coming up next,
0: Olivia Dean up a couple to become the first act to score simultaneous top five hits since Lady Gaga last July. Plus, a former number one from Alex Warren straight ahead.
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0: The numbers get smaller and the hits get bigger. Charlie XCX is working on her next album, which could take her music in a completely unexpected direction. We'll tell you more after 5. Ordinary, Alex Warren.
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0: 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Alex Warren, number 5.
1: So fans of Charlie XCX cannot wait to find out what her next album's going to be like after the craze of Brat Summer. But Charlie was saying the other day, I don't know if you saw this, that she's moving away from her signature EDM sound. She revealed that she went to Paris to record her 8th album, and she said she thinks the dance floor is dead, so now she's making rock music. People who have heard her unreleased songs say the tracks are led by wild electric guitar riffs. We'll let you know what we find out. Right now, number 4, So Easy.

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4: Today, a mix of sun and cloud with some scattered showers and windy, a high of 22 degrees. The UV index, 5 or moderate. Tonight, a mainly cloudy sky with some scattered showers and flurries, windy, and a low of plus 1. Tomorrow, mainly cloudy and windy with a high of 7. On Tuesday, it'll be sunny, 9 degrees. Then for Wednesday, a mix of sun and cloud, a high of 16. Current weather conditions can be found anytime on your Discover Moose Jaw app. I'm Judy Peters.
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6: 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Emily DM'd this on Instagram, at American Top 40, and asked us to throw this song on in the mix. Before we wrap it up, you got it. 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
6: We're down to the top two. And this next singer revealed she has loads of songs that were cut from her latest album, and they may find a new life on a future project. But lately, she's been focused on dancing. She's been taking salsa lessons to explore a new skill that's completely separate from her music and still rooted in music. She says she hopes her moves can score her a spot on a dancing competition show one day. And once she puts her mind to something, there are no limits to what Olivia Dean can do, like scoring the second biggest song in the land.

That leaves us with number one. And this next artist was recently honored in the city of Las Vegas with a parade and ceremony announcing a day and a street named after him. The celebration recognizes his enduring commitment to the city of Las Vegas, and he closed out the event by giving back. He gave a $1 million donation to Intermountain Health Nevada Children's Hospital. So now if you visit Las Vegas, you can take a cruise down a street named after the artist at number one. It's Bruno Mars, I Just Might, the number one song on AT40 for 5 weeks straight. Congratulations.

0: top for Bruno Mars. And those are the 40 biggest hits as we roll into May. Who's going to land a number one next weekend? Or 40 or 15 or 22? We don't know. We'll see you back here in 7 days for a fresh 40 hits. Until then, I'll look for you weeknights with Vanna White on Wheel of Fortune. Take good care.
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1: From the Provincial News Desk, I'm Judy Peters. The frequency of emergency room disruption reporting is being increased. With more, here's reporter Cameron Kosh.
2: The Saskatchewan Health Authority will begin posting updates on temporary ER disruptions twice a day starting May 19th. Right now, updates go out once daily at 4 p.m., but the province says moving to a 9 a.m. and 4 p.m. schedule will give patients and families more timely information. The reporting system was introduced last November and lists all disruptions, regardless of how long they last, along with facility-specific details online. I'm Cameron Kosh.
1: Students who put their skills on display recently were recognized at an Estevan Council meeting. Teacher Joyce Mack explains the tests they went through as part of the Saskatchewan Skills Competition.
3: In their prospective trade areas, the tests basically are unknown to them. You can't really train specifically. It's like somebody coming into the automotive shop, they're bringing their vehicle in, there's some kind of technical problem, and you're listening to that client say what's wrong and you're trying to problem solve.
1: Max says the gold medalists will go to nationals at the end of May. Improvements to weather forecasting are coming as Environment and Climate Change Canada is rolling out a new hybrid model approach. Using both AI and meteorologists, research scientist Jean-Francois Caron says it's earned some praise already.
4: It's been running in real time for the last year, so to allow a proper verification, validation of the approach. So forecasters had the chance to look at the previous model who had no AI component. They could use also at the pure AI forecast, and also they had access to what we proposed, the hybrid approach. So they could compare the three. Our forecasters said that the hybrid approach is way better.
1: The public will see forecasts from the new hybrid model sent out sometime in mid-May. Saskatchewan's baby name rankings for 2025 are out, and there are some familiar names right at the top. With more, here's reporter TJ England.
5: New numbers from the eHealth Saskatchewan show Noah and Olivia once again lead the list for boys and girls based on more than 13,000 births registered last year. Noah holds the top boys spot, followed by Jack, while Muhammad jumps into tie for third with Oliver and William. On the girls' side, Olivia is back at number one, taking the top spot from Sophia, while Lainey makes a big move, climbing from 20th last year into a tie for second with Nora. I'm TJ England.
1: And that's a look at your provincial news for this Sunday, May 3rd.
0: Now, your Discover Moose Jaw weather.
1: Today, a mix of sun and cloud with some scattered showers and windy, a high of 22 degrees. The UV index, 5 or moderate. Tonight, a mainly cloudy sky with some scattered showers and flurries, windy, and a low of plus 1. Tomorrow, mainly cloudy and windy with a high of 7. On Tuesday, it'll be sunny, 9 degrees. Then for Wednesday, a mix of sun and cloud, a high of 16. Current weather conditions can be found anytime on your Discover Moose Jaw app. I'm Judy Peters.
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Charlotte Carter and the Way We Touch on your Sunday afternoon. I'm Candace Johnson. Spring has finally sprung, and it was a good weekend to get outside, get a little yard work done, and, of course, clean the car. What was the most unusual thing you found in the back seat where the kiddos hang? For me, it was just a lot of crushed up goldfish crackers in between the seats. My kid is gross. Here's Tame Impala, Dracula, on your Sunday afternoon.

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6: Today, a mix of sun and cloud with some scattered showers and windy, a high of 22 degrees. The UV index, 5 or moderate. Tonight, a mainly cloudy sky with some scattered showers and flurries, windy, and a low of +1. Tomorrow, mainly cloudy and windy with a high of 7. On Tuesday, it'll be sunny, 9 degrees. Then for Wednesday, a mix of sun and cloud, a high of 16. Current weather conditions can be found anytime on your Discover Moose Jaw app. I'm Judy Peters.
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6: Today, a mix of sun and cloud with some scattered showers and windy, a high of 22 degrees. The UV index, 5 or moderate. Tonight, a mainly cloudy sky with some scattered showers and flurries, windy, and a low of plus 1. Tomorrow, mainly cloudy and windy with a high of 7. On Tuesday, it'll be sunny, 9 degrees. Then for Wednesday, a mix of sun and cloud, a high of 16. Current weather conditions can be found anytime on your Discover Moose Jaw app. I'm Judy Peters.
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0: She's in the know. Here's Candace with what's happening in entertainment.
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0: 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Meryl Streep says she was asked for and received double her original salary for The Devil Wears Prada 2.
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1: But I did not hire you, and all I need to do is bide my time until you fail.
0: Devil Wears Prada 2 is out this weekend. Also, the track list for the soundtrack, All Women, and Lady Gaga's got three songs on it. And Noah Kahan appears to have his first number one album.

0: song gives me chills. Yes, The Great Divide is on pace to move more than 300,000 units in its debut week. Also, Noah Kahan's the musical guest on Saturday Night Live next weekend. I'm Candace, and that's what's happening in entertainment.
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1: Today, a mix of sun and cloud with some scattered showers and windy, a high of 22 degrees. The UV index, 5 or moderate. Tonight, a mainly cloudy sky with some scattered showers and flurries, windy, and a low of plus 1. Tomorrow, mainly cloudy and windy with a high of 7. On Tuesday, it'll be sunny, 9 degrees. Then for Wednesday, a mix of sun and cloud, a high of 16. Current weather conditions can be found anytime on your Discover Moose Jaw app. I'm Judy Peters.

0: 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It's us, the Jonas Brothers.
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Frank Walker and Lay It On Me on your Sunday afternoon. Did you know Justin Bieber's got the number one song on the Christian chart right now? Yeah, here he is with Yukon.

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2: 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Some that's a couple of hundred years old, some that is very recent from other countries, and some from some local artists.
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7: Today, a mix of sun and cloud with some scattered showers and windy, a high of 22 degrees. The UV index, 5 or moderate. Tonight, a mainly cloudy sky with some scattered showers and flurries, windy, and a low of plus 1. Tomorrow, mainly cloudy and windy with a high of 7. On Tuesday, it'll be sunny, 9 degrees. Then for Wednesday, a mix of sun and cloud, a high of 16. Current weather conditions can be found anytime on your Discover Moose Jaw app. I'm Judy Peters.
0: Just hanging out at home? 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

0: Your Sunday afternoon, I'm Candace Johnson. The internet is currently debating which way you should face while showering. And while I've never put a lot of thought into this, I naturally face the shower when I get into it, and I turn away from the shower when I'm washing the soap out of my hair. What about you? Which way do you face while showering? According to experts, there isn't one correct way. You should move around, because there can be problems if you face one way too much.
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7: Today, a mix of sun and cloud with some scattered showers and windy, a high of 22 degrees. The UV index, 5 or moderate. Tonight, a mainly cloudy sky with some scattered showers and flurries, windy, and a low of plus 1. Tomorrow, mainly cloudy and windy with a high of 7. On Tuesday, it'll be sunny, 9 degrees. Then for Wednesday, a mix of sun and cloud, a high of 16. Current weather conditions can be found anytime on your Discover Moose Jaw app. I'm Judy Peters.
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2: Hi, my name is Beth Harrower, and we are organizing a fundraiser that will be held at the Crush Can Thursday, May the 7th at 4:30 to 8, Ribs and Caesar Salad. There'll be 50-50s, raffles, and penny parade. Tickets can be purchased from me, Bev Harrower, 1-306-630-8991. All proceeds will be going to help the Moose Jaw Transplant Trot, and our main goal is to raise awareness and to support the people, and we hope to see you there.
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1: Today, a mix of sun and cloud with some scattered showers and windy, a high of 22 degrees. The UV index, 5 or moderate. Tonight, a mainly cloudy sky with some scattered showers and flurries, windy, and a low of plus 1. Tomorrow, mainly cloudy and windy with a high of 7. On Tuesday, it'll be sunny, 9 degrees. Then for Wednesday, a mix of sun and cloud, a high of 16. Current weather conditions can be found anytime on your Discover Moose Jaw app. I'm Judy Peters.
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0: Bella, Salvation on your Sunday afternoon. I'm Candace Johnson. How you doing? Did you watch Survivor last week? Yeah, they've had a lot of celebrity guests this year. And as a longtime Survivor fan, I'm honestly not sure how I feel about it. It's a little bit weird when they're on the island and they're all like fanboying over a celebrity. First, it was Zach Brown. Then it was Jimmy Fallon. But I don't think Fallon was on the show. They just had this like Jimmy Fallon challenge thingy. And then this week, it was the other Jimmy, Mr. Beast. And I got to say, the cast went a little bit crazy. I was a little bit surprised watching Survivor. But I will say this, all of the Mr. Beast stuff aside, that was a nice little twist they put out there Wednesday. I don't want to say anything more, but that was an exciting tribal council for sure.
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2: From the Provincial News Desk, I'm Judy Peters. Artificial intelligence is changing how kids experience the online world, and not always for the better. Living Hope Ranch Program Director Cher Dombowski says many parents don't realize how quickly online threats are evolving, especially with new AI tools making interactions harder to spot and easier to fake. Here's Dombowski explaining what families are most concerned about right now.
3: Yeah, the concern we hear most is that parents don't know who or what their kids are engaging with. And the threat has actually become harder to see. Plus, you know, things are just changing so quickly, it really can feel impossible to keep up.
2: Dombowski says those rapid changes are leaving many families feeling overwhelmed and unsure where to start when it comes to protecting their kids online. The province says it's taking steps to improve access to information on emergency room availability. With more, here's reporter Cameron Kosh.
4: Starting May 19th, the Saskatchewan Health Authority will double the number of daily updates on temporary ER disruptions. The current once-a-day posting at 4 p.m. will shift to twice daily, at 9 a.m. and again at 4 p.m. The province says the change is meant to provide more up-to-date information for patients and communities across Saskatchewan. During any temporary closures, signage will remain in place at facilities, and real-time updates are also available through Healthline 811. I'm Cameron Kosh.
2: Students who put their skills on display recently were recognized at an Estevan Council meeting. Teacher Joyce Mack explains the tests they went through as part of the Saskatchewan Skills Competition.
5: In their prospective trade areas, the tests basically are unknown to them. You can't really train specifically. It's like somebody coming into the automotive shop, they're bringing their vehicle in, there's some kind of technical problem, and you're listening to that client say what's wrong and you're trying to problem solve.
2: Max says the gold medalists will go to nationals at the end of May. Improvements to weather forecasting are coming as Environment and Climate Change Canada is rolling out a new hybrid model approach. Using both AI and meteorologists, research scientist Jean-Francois Caron says it's earned some praise already.
6: It's been running in real time for the last year, so to allow a proper verification, validation of the approach. So forecaster had the chance to look at the previous model who had no AI component. They could use also at the pure AI forecast, and also they had access to what we proposed, the hybrid approach. So they could compare the three. Our forecaster said that the hybrid approach is way better.
2: The public will see forecasts from the new hybrid model sent out sometime in mid-May. And that's a look at your provincial news for this Sunday, May 3rd.
1: Now, your Discover Moose Jaw weather.
2: Tonight, a mainly cloudy sky with some scattered showers and flurries, windy and a low of plus one. Tomorrow, mainly cloudy and windy with a high of 7. On Tuesday, it'll be sunny, 9 degrees. Then for Wednesday, a mix of sun and cloud, a high of 16. Current weather conditions can be found anytime on your Discover Moose Jaw app.

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6: Tonight, a mainly cloudy sky with some scattered showers and flurries, windy, and a low of plus one. Tomorrow, mainly cloudy and windy with a high of 7. On Tuesday, it'll be sunny, 9 degrees. Then for Wednesday, a mix of sun and cloud, a high of 16. Current weather conditions can be found anytime on your Discover Moose Jaw app. I'm Judy Peters.
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It's Preston Pablo, Cause I Do, on your Sunday afternoon. I'm Candace Johnson. Bruno Mars' new album is so good, just full of bangers. Kicked it off with I Just Might, and now this one, it's Risk It All on your Sunday afternoon.

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13: Tonight, a mainly cloudy sky with some scattered showers and flurries, windy, and a low of plus one. Tomorrow, mainly cloudy and windy with a high of 7. On Tuesday, it'll be sunny, 9 degrees. Then for Wednesday, a mix of sun and cloud, a high of 16. Current weather conditions can be found anytime on your Discover Moose Jaw app. I'm Judy Peters.
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Nickelback, Those Days on your Sunday afternoon. I'm Candace Johnson. It's been a minute since I was pregnant, but I do remember texting my husband all the time about how I was feeling because I felt like we have to be in this together. Well, a husband in the U.S. turned his pregnant wife's text into a pop punk song, and yeah, it's a bit of a banger.

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Magic Rude on your Sunday afternoon. I'm Candace Johnson. Don't be rude next Sunday, 1 week from today. It's Mother's Day. Don't forget to celebrate the likes of Rihanna. Here's Ponder Replay. Mr.

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4: Tonight, a mainly cloudy sky with some scattered showers and flurries, windy, and a low of plus one. Tomorrow, mainly cloudy and windy with a high of 7. On Tuesday, it'll be sunny, 9 degrees. Then for Wednesday, a mix of sun and cloud, a high of 16. Current weather conditions can be found anytime on your Discover Moose Jaw app. I'm Judy Peters.
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Brand new music from Jamie Fine. It's Cups of Coffee on your Sunday afternoon. I'm Candace Johnson. If you follow Jamie Fine on social media, you might notice that they split with their girlfriend. Yeah, but they're doing it together. They made an announcement on Instagram that they're no longer together, which is interesting. And apparently her new album, all songs about her relationship, which at the time was good. So that's a bit awkward, hey? Here's Tame Impala, brand new music, Dracula, on your Sunday afternoon.

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7: Tonight, a mainly cloudy sky with some scattered showers and flurries, windy, and a low of +1. Tomorrow, mainly cloudy and windy with a high of 7. On Tuesday, it'll be sunny, 9 degrees. Then for Wednesday, a mix of sun and cloud, a high of 16. Current weather conditions can be found anytime on your Discover Moose Jaw app. I'm Judy Peters.
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0: 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Here's Candace with what's happening in entertainment.
1: Well, Ella Langley has surpassed every country artist on Spotify except for Morgan Wallen. She's

0: except for Morgan Wallen, she now has 27.6 million monthly listeners, and Morgan has 34.3. Meryl Streep says she was asked for and received double her original salary for The Devil Wears Prada 2.
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1: But I did not hire you, and all I need to do is bide my time until you fail.
0: Devil Wears Prada 2 is out this weekend. Also, the track list for the soundtrack, All Women, and Lady Gaga's got three songs on it. And Noah Kahan appears to have his first number one album.

0: song gives me chills. Yes, The Great Divide is on pace to move more than 300,000 units in its debut week. Also, Noah Kahan's the musical guest on Saturday Night Live next weekend. I'm Candace, and that's what's happening in entertainment.
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9: Tonight, a mainly cloudy sky with some scattered showers and flurries, windy and a low of +1. Tomorrow, mainly cloudy and windy with a high of 7. On Tuesday, it'll be sunny, 9 degrees. Then for Wednesday, a mix of sun and cloud, a high of 16. Current weather conditions can be found anytime on your Discover Moose Jaw app. I'm Judy Peters.
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7: Tonight, a mainly cloudy sky with some scattered showers and flurries, windy and a low of plus one. Tomorrow, mainly cloudy and windy with a high of 7. On Tuesday, it'll be sunny, 9 degrees. Then for Wednesday, a mix of sun and cloud, a high of 16.

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Hey, it's called news, not old. 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